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1: Stop to the right side. 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Relay to first. In time. Side retired.
0: And only one champion.
2: Heading back right near the wall, and that one's out of here. A two-run go-ahead blast tonight.
0: The SEC baseball tournament.
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0: From Hoover, Alabama, the SEC Radio Network brings you exclusive coverage of the SEC Baseball Tournament. This is the Johnsonville Pregame Show. Johnsonville, reminding everyone to keep it fun, keep it together, and keep it juicy. Now let's go live to Hoover Metropolitan Stadium.

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1: Fastball hit in the air towards deep right field. He'll look up, and that ball is out of here.
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2: 3-2 is lifted into right field and deep to the track. 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It's out of here.
0: By Johnsonville, reminding everyone to keep it fun, keep it together, and keep it juicy. 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
3: Ground ball struck to the shortstop, flipped to the second baseman for one, on to first, double play.
0: It's time for First Pitch, back to Hoover Metropolitan Stadium in Hoover, Alabama.

0: 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SEC Baseball is brought to you by Allstate. You're in good hands. Gatorade. Gatorade has the number one proven electrolyte blend. Gatorade, the official sports drink of the SEC. Sanderson Farms, the official chicken of the SEC. And by T-Mobile. It's better over here. SEC Baseball is brought to you by Bush's, that beautiful bean company. By Johnsonville, reminding everyone to keep it fun, keep it together, and keep it juicy. And by Sonic, live free, eat Sonic. SEC Baseball is brought to you by the one-of-a-kind taste of Dr. Pepper Creamy Coconut, back for a limited time. Mercedes-Benz, official luxury vehicle of the SEC. And by Southwest Airlines, the official airline of the SEC.
1: Getting to a great idea is hard in college. Nonsensical.
0: Another game is in the books, and it's time for the post-game roundup, driven by Mercedes-Benz, official luxury vehicle of the SEC. Let's go inside the SEC Radio Network studios.

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1: Launched out towards right field. 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